loud mouth, we could fuck around. Hit the music, baby, cut it down. 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I feel like I'm a now. I feel like a bust down. When I shine bright, blind is up now. In the cut, big black truck, sacked up. 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
2: Hi, guys. 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
2: Mostly fine today across the west, a top of 18 in St Mary's. Morning, Jai Moss here with the latest. Police are calling for information from the public to help locate a missing man they believe could be in Penrith. The 59-year-old was last seen in Camperdown on Monday, wearing dark pants and a navy jacket. Authorities have since received information which suggests he could be in the Penrith area. Anyone with information is being encouraged to contact police. Also making news, a new command centre is helping the state's hospitals stay ahead of winter demand. The centre helps coordinate AMBO's patient transport and hospital networks in real time. Health Minister Ryan Park says it's all in a bid to ease the strain on the system, which saw just under 10,000 people present to EDs across New South Wales on Monday alone.
3: That is the biggest ever recorded winter day in history. And that is a demonstration of the sort of pressure our staff in the health system are under right now.
2: And Sydney remains Australia's highest equity market when it comes to selling homes. Nicola Powell from Domain explains.
4: It has the highest median house resale profit nationally, and that is sitting at a whopping $740,000. And when you're looking at the percentage of homes being resold at a profit, it sits just under 98%.
2: Despite this, resale profitability is starting to slip across Sydney. Loss-making sales have increased from 2 to 2.4%. Checking sport, the Rabbitohs welcome back a stack of big names this week for their clash with the Eels. David Fifita returns from suspension, while skipper Cameron Murray and Talis Duncan are back from injury. South centre Campbell Graham telling Nine it comes at a good time for them.
5: Obviously, we've got a bit of a tricky draw ahead. We've got some top teams in there, but we want to give ourselves a chance every game we go out there to get the win. But every win's going to matter from now on.
2: And in tennis, an all-Aussie showdown in the second round of the Montreal Open this morning. James Duckworth taking on our top seed, Alex de Minaur.
0: Kato.
6: Kato. 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

0: Khalid is coming back to Australia for the It's Always Summer Somewhere tour. 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See Khalid live in Australia, performing songs from his new album, After the Sun Goes Down. For ticket details, head to frontiertouring.com.
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8: Sunny conditions across most of Sydney today, a top of 18 in Penrith. Hey there, I'm Jai Moss with the latest. Two 17-year-olds have been arrested, accused of committing multiple carjackings across Sydney's west. The offences date back to June 7 and include break and enters in Maryland, Strathfield and Auburn. Police say the teens also assaulted two people during the break-ins, sending both to hospital. Also making news, Sydney remains Australia's highest equity market when it comes to selling homes. Nicola Powell from Domain explains.
9: It has the highest median house resale profit nationally, and that is sitting at a whopping $740,000. And when you're looking at the percentage of homes being resold at a profit, it sits just under 98%.
8: Despite this, resale profitability is starting to slip across Sydney. Loss-making sales have increased from 2 to 2.4%. And a discarded piece of a spaceship is hurtling towards the moon. Travelling at around 2.5 km per second, it's expected to strike this afternoon, leaving a crater about 30 metres across. Benjamin Fernando from Johns Hopkins Uni's told the ABC there is a chance we'll be able to see it.
10: Thinking that it's quite likely that the plume might be visible. So that'll be the cloud of ejecta that's kicked up by the impact. A few seconds after the impact, it should enter into sunlight, so we might be able to see it reflected in that sunlight here on Earth.
8: Checking sport, a boost for the Rabbitohs ahead of their Round 23 NRL clash with the Eels. With a stack of stars to return to the senior side, captain Cameron Murray and Talis Duncan will return from injury, while David Fifita's back from suspension. In staying with the NRL, Warriors coach Andrew Webster admits playmaker Luke Metcalf might not get back into the senior side again this season. He hasn't played since round 5, having suffered knee and hamstring injuries.
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0: J. Cole returns to Australia for the Fall Off Tour. 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
1: Young pups playing war games. He wanted love, but he only made more pain.
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1: Yo. For the city though. Yeah. 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Yeah. Okay.

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1: Australia's home of hip-hop and R&B. All day, every day. Did it anyway, I probably should have never did it. 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I just wasted my time.
0: Kader.
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4: Partly cloudy today in the Blue Mountains, a top of 12 in Katoomba. Afternoon, Jai Moss here with the latest. A St. Mary's man has faced court accused of importing weapons branded with Nazi symbols. Australian Federal Police intercepted a package in February allegedly finding knuckle dusters and right-wing extremist propaganda. It's also alleged officers found a photo of the man doing a Nazi salute at a museum. In other news, the federal government denies it rushed through its tax reforms, with the treasurer forced to make changes. A loophole set to be closed that would have created a so-called widow tax by denying people access to negative gearing when they inherit a property from a spouse. But Labor MP Josh Burns has told the ABC sometimes these things pop up when you implement major reforms.
5: As we move through the conversations and as we announce them, there are things that come up to make sure that there are not unintended consequences, and I think this is one of those extensions of that.
4: And a discarded piece of a spaceship is hurtling towards the moon. Travelling at around 2.5 km per second, it's expected to strike this afternoon, leaving a crater about 30 metres across. Benjamin Fernando from Johns Hopkins Uni has told the ABC there's a chance we'll be able to see it.
6: Thinking that it's quite likely that the plume might be visible, so that'll be the cloud of ejecta that's kicked up by the impact. A few seconds after the impact, it should enter into sunlight, so we might be able to see it reflected in that sunlight here on Earth.
4: Checking sport, the Rabbitohs welcome back a stack of big names this week for their clash with the Eels. David Fifita returned from suspension, while skipper Cameron Murray and Talis Duncan are also back from injury. And the Doggies remain confident they can do some damage in this year's final series, despite having not beaten a top 10 side since round 13. Midfielder Ed Richards telling AFL 360 he's confident they've got the squad to go deep into September.
7: There's a lot of positivity around our football club that we can do some damage in finals, and I think that's the way you got to be.
1: Cater. Never miss a beat. A million.

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5: I heard what you said through the grapevine. Funny thing about your problems, they ain't mine. Staying up through the late night. 20 seconds to game time. Getting religious with it. How I'm crossing these state lines. 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

Waking up, she yawning. 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You want it but can't afford it. My world is different than yours. Your opinion of me is glory, glorifying in all these foreigns. Back to future and DeLorean. You ain't used to feeling this important. Cars imported, girls imported, insubordinate, get deported. Baby, check my inventory. Got a whole

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2: Hi guys, Jamie Durie here. 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
2: 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Appreciate you.
1: Now, I've got Sav on the line. 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
3: Yeah, 100%. Like I said, say less, brother.
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0: keep the airfares low in the end of the day, because that's why people choose them, and to be more efficient. And I think, you know, you look at the history of Jetstar, as I said, I think it's 200 million people that have travelled for less than $100.
1: Speaking on the ABC there, the latest NAPLAN data suggests literacy is a growing issue for students across the state, despite New South Wales outperforming the national average on the measure. While Stephen Keneal from the Curriculum Assessment and Reporting Authority says nationwide there's been a concerning trend.
2: The national average Year 3 numeracy score was the lowest since 2023, and this drop in Year 3 results is clearly concerning.
1: And a discarded part of a SpaceX rocket is on a collision course with the moon. Benjamin Fernando from the Johns Hopkins Unis told the ABC it's expected to crash into the lunar surface sometime this afternoon.
3: We expect it to be going very fast though, so about 2.5 kilometres per second. That is probably going to produce a crater that's on the order of 20 to 30 metres across.
1: In sport, Warriors coach Andrew Webster admits playmaker Luke Metcalf might not get back into the senior side again this season. He hasn't played since round 5, having suffered knee and hamstring injuries. Webster telling Fox he's happy with his current halves pairing.
4: Luke knows he keeps working hard. And, you know, hard work always makes your own luck, so we'll see where that goes. But we're really happy with our halves at the moment.
1: And Carlton players are throwing their support behind Josh Fraser, who's set to make a decision this week on whether he'll nominate for the full-time coaching position.
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3: Hey, I'm Brooke Seychell. Businesses won't have to break the bank to install solar, thanks to changes from the federal government today. Speaking at the National Press Club, the Energy Minister announced an expansion of the federal government's solar scheme, which will see upfront installation costs slashed by around 20% for businesses. In his address, Chris Bowen says factory rooftops have untapped potential for renewable energy.
4: This is the missing middle, that is mid-scale solar factories. Warehouses, farming sheds, large industrial premises, big empty roof space, ripe for solar generation.
3: The head of Jetstar says the airline's new carry-on rules will provide more choice and get more flights away on time. From February, we'll have to pay up to $52 for guaranteed access to the overhead lockers, while the carry-on weight limit will be increased from 7 kilos to 10. Steph Tully says the change will improve efficiency.
5: By giving customers an underseat bag with the option to add priority carry-on if they like, we can make better use of our overhead locker space, streamline boarding and help more flights depart on time.
3: Elective surgery are expected to be cancelled when public hospital doctors walk off the job in Melbourne next week. The action next Thursday will impact a number of hospitals, including the Royal Children's and Royal Melbourne. And a discarded piece of a spaceship is hurtling towards the moon. Travelling at around 2.5 kilometres per second, it's expected to strike this afternoon, leaving a crater about 30 metres wide. An unchanged side for the Panthers this week as they prepare for their clash against the Warriors. Young gun Jackson Edgar will once again replace fullback Dylan Edwards, who's out with a shoulder injury. He says it's a dream come true.
6: As a kid, that's all I've ever wanted to do, just to be around the boys. Penrith's home, grew up here, and now to be around these boys, it's something special.
3: And Jack Silvani is still a chance to line up for St Kilda in Sunday's AFL clash against his former side Carlton. That's despite the 28-year-old dislocating his shoulder in the weekend loss to Sydney.
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0: 10, girl, you a 10. Girl, you a 10, girl, you a 10, girl, you a 10. Girl, you a 10, girl, you a 10, girl, you a 10. 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
6: Mascot Botany Road, northbound lanes all closed after a truck and pedestrian crash at Coward Street. The right turn lane also blocked southbound. We do have delays in both directions, a couple of diversions as well. Botany Road is closed northbound from King Street and there is no right turn is Coward Street for southbound motorists on Botany Road. North Ride multi-vehicle crash westbound Epping Road, Pitwater Road. Prospector crash for the M4 westbound at Clunies Ross Street. And slowing Gilead with Appin Road blocked after a truck and car crash at Bryan Road. Here's a great tax tip. 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I'm Monique Bavino. That's the latest traffic on KDAR.
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3: I heard what you said through the grapevine. 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
6: Londonderry, a crash along George Street affecting traffic Blacktown Road westbound. Mascot Botany Road reopening after a crash. Still in delays both ways at Coward Street. An earlier crash has cleared off Hoxham Park Road and Joadja Road westbound. Slowing to North Thornlea, the North Connects Tunnel southbound with a breakdown. Gilead, Appin Road still blocked both ways at Bryan Road following a truck and car collision. Diversions on site. New Maximus Pink Lemonade, the perfect balance of pink and lemonade. New Maximus Pink Lemonade. Try it first at your local BP or IGA today. I'm Monique Bovino. That's the latest traffic on Kader.
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7: Gilead Appin Road remains blocked both ways at Bryan Road following a truck and car crash. Mascot Botany Road, Coward Street, heavy after an earlier crash. M7 looks like a crash travelling to the M2 merge eastbound. Lots of traffic for that westbound run still back at Macquarie Park. Slow outbound for the Anzac Bridge from the Sydney Harbour Bridge. Delays for the M4 outbound from Homebush Bay Drive to Prospect. The Milwaukee 3-day packout modular storage event starts this Thursday. Limited time while stocks last. 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I'm Monique Bovino. That's the latest traffic on Kader.
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9: Hey, I'm Brooke Seychelle. Jetstar is coming under fire today over its plan to charge passengers to use the overhead lockers during flights. From February, the airline will charge up to $52 for overhead space on international services and $25 for domestic routes. This bloke's told Seven it doesn't pass the pub test.
10: That's absurd.
11: Yeah.
10: It's weird. It's like Qantas, not Jetstar. No, that's disgusting. You can't charge people to do that. Like, it's already in ticket price.
9: Meanwhile, 2026 NAPLAN results are out, with a third of Aussie students failing to meet numeracy and literacy benchmarks. More than 100,000 students will need additional support to catch up to their peers. Stephen Ganeal from the Curriculum Assessment and Reporting Authority says it also highlights gaps in some demographics.
12: The increase in the number of students in the needs additional support category in reading and writing since 2023. It's also really disheartening to see disparities persisting over the years in the attainment of students from our regional and remote areas, our Indigenous students, and those from a disadvantaged background.
9: A long-awaited IBAC report has unmasked serious and concerning conduct between former Victorian Premier Dan Andrews and the Firefighters Union. The state's anti-corruption watchdog finding Andrews and Minister of State Gavin Jennings acted contrary to government policy and procedures, but it stopped short of naming corruption. And Princess Eugenie and her husband Jack Brooksbank have welcomed their third child. They've announced they've had a girl, but haven't revealed her name. Sam Mitchell admits he didn't read too much into the AFL's memo for clubs not to mass rest players before finals. The Hawthorn coach says he's more focused on games week to week.
13: We're trying to win all the games that we play. Now, we still manage players because maybe winning today costs you tomorrow. We've managed a couple of players across this season and we'll continue to do so. I didn't read too much into it. It's not going to affect our decision-making one bit.
9: And the Brisbane Roar have signed the league's youngest manager. 27-year-old Jonathan Clemente will coach the women's side on a 2-year deal.
8: This is Kader.

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1: 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Don't miss the ice hockey action when the men's team take the ice in Macquarie Ice Rink this season. Hope to see you all there.
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5: Heavy delays around Mascot, change traffic conditions, General Holmes Drive to the Airport Tunnel, and overhigh vehicles stuck at the entrance. An earlier crash clearing off around Botany Road in Mascot as well as Coward Street. Contraflow traffic conditions currently in place. Gilead Appen Road is blocked both ways at Bryan Road from a crash around 10 a.m. this morning. M2 motorway, a crawl through Balkan Mills Langdon Road overpass. A truck and car crash leaving delays back to Bella Vista, and that westbound run is queued back to Lane Cove Tunnel. Want safer roads for all Aussies? 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I'm Monique Bovino. That's the latest traffic on Cater.
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9: Let's go. 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
3: Big delays. Baulkham Hill is on the M2. Langdon Road overpass. Truck and car crash. What eastbound lane is knocked out, leaving delays back to Bella Vista. That westbound run is queued up all the way back through Lane Cove Tunnel. It looks like a separate crash just before Lane Cove Road coming out of Lane Cove Tunnel. In Gilead, problems where Appin Road has been blocked after a serious crash from 10 a.m. this morning at Bryan Road. It remains closed all into the afternoon. 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I'm Monique Bovino. That's the latest traffic on CADA.
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9: Serious crash in Gilead. Appin Road remains blocked in both directions of Bryan Road. Consider taking the Hume motorway to Picton Road or the M1 to continue to Heathcote Road instead. Casula, a breakdown southbound of the M5 motorway for the Hume Highway. Prospect M4 multi-vehicle crash eastbound to the shoulder lane approaching the Prospect Highway. All lanes back open, the M7 M2 merge at Bella Vista. Slow going all the way through to the M2. After an earlier crash, we're seeing delays for the M2 back and North Ride. 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I'm Monique Bovino. That's the latest traffic on KDUM.
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11: Hi, I'm Brooke Seychelle. Federal Home Affairs Minister Tony Burke has postponed a major migration speech where he was expected to outline a raft of measures. Reports suggest the government is considering stricter family visa rules, a cap on backpacker numbers and tighter restriction on asylum seekers, but no final decisions have been made. Deputy Liberal leader Jane Hume says Labor can't agree on migration policy.
12: They simply cannot agree and are divided on the size and the scale and the substance of what their immigration policy should look like.
11: Jetstar's CEO is defending the airline's changes to its carry-on policy that'll see customers slugged with up to $52 for guaranteed access to the overhead lockers. Stephanie Tully says the change is about providing more choice.
13: While helping to keep Jetstar's fares low, you only pay for what you need. Travelling with less means paying less, and you can always add more if you need.
11: The New South Wales government has accepted the recommendations from a coronial inquest into the 2024 Bondi Junction stabbing attack. The reforms include a new health-led response to mental health emergencies and stronger community mental health services. And the latest NAPLAN results show there's been an improvement in numeracy, but there's still work to do. Scores across years 5, 7 and 9 saw a jump of at least 6 points. There was a dip for year 3, though. The data also shows reading improvement in schools that have rolled out phonetics and small group tutoring. 1 in 10 students still needs additional support, though. Saints captain Callum Wilkie says the side will be facing a different Carlton when they line up against the Blues for Spud's game on Sunday. The Marvel Stadium match will be the 6th edition of the mental health fundraising event in honour of Danny Frawley. Wilkie says Carlton will no doubt put up a fight.
14: It's like a different team, so, you know, they're playing some bit of freedom, bit of confidence and playing really well. We know it's going to be a tough game, Spud's game, we can't wait.
11: It will also be the first ever AFL and AFLW doubleheader kicking off the women's season.
0: Hater, the Chief Rocker.

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6: Gilead Appen Road remains blocked both ways after a serious crash from around 10:30 this morning at Bryan Road. Your diversions are currently on site, affecting your run if you're heading towards the south coast. You will need to divert onto the Hume Motorway travelling through Douglas Park. We are seeing a build-up through Wilton as a result. M7 M2 merger Bella Vista still in recovery mode after a crash. We have contraflow conditions in Mascot, Botany Road, Coward Street after an earlier crash. It's a big one in Nissan with an unmissable finance rate across the MY26 X-Trail Hybrid and Petrol range. 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I'm Monique Bovino. That's latest traffic on KDAR.
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10: I heard what you said through the grapevine. 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Time crossing these state lines. 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

grapevine. Funny thing about your problems, they ain't mine. 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Working hard through the

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4: And he passes it. 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
7: 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Your Heineken.
5: Sorry, can I get another one for... Wait, what's your name again?
8: Tom. I'm Tom.
5: Ah, nice to meet you, Tom. Another Heineken for Tom, please.
8: Oh, cheers, mate.
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9: Traffic is quite slow around Gilead this afternoon with Appin Road blocked both ways after a crash from 10:30 this morning at Bryan Road. You've got diversions all the way through to the Hume Motorway coming through to Wilton. That's leaving delays at Wilton Road for Picton Road. A very slow trip all the way through to the south coast. East Lake Southern Cross Drive really building into the airport tunnel. We've got contraflow conditions continuing around Mascot for Botany Road, Coward Street. 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I'm Monique Favino. That's latest traffic on Kata.
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1: 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For the city though. 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I gotta light the tower up for this. Yeah. 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

We gotta dip out of six, run out of six, just like it did. Why was TPS at my crib until you boy slid? It is what it is. Check signing is my kink, pushing out ink. I feel like a squid. I would probably need a YouTube search just for me to do.

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7: Mascot, Contraflow in place. Botany Road, Coward Street, affecting traffic in all directions after an earlier crash. Gilead, good news where all lanes are back open on Appin Road after a crash from earlier this afternoon. That now affecting traffic through Wilton is those delays for Picton Road, travelling towards Wilton Road. On the M2, seeing delays westbound from North Ryde Lane Cove Road, travelling all the way through to the M7 merge. Sydney Harbour Bridge, pretty heavy both ways. 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I'm Monique Bovino. That's the latest traffic on KDA.
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8: Hey, I'm Brooke Seychelle. The head of Jetstar is defending the airline's new carry-on rules. From February, we'll have to pay up to $52 for guaranteed access to the overhead lockers, while the carry-on weight limit will be increased from 7 kilos to 10. Steph Tully says the change will improve efficiency.
9: By giving customers an underseat bag with the option to add priority carry-on if they like, we can make better use of our overhead locker space, streamline boarding and help more flights depart on time.
8: The US believes it's closing in on a deal with Iran to reopen the Strait of Hormuz. Secretary of State Marco Rubio says talks involving Iran and Oman could see shipping resume within days.
10: Suffice it to say there's been progress made in those talks, but not finality yet. We're hoping that will happen in a very short time.
8: Meanwhile, Israel's prime minister has pushed back on a proposed agreement with the US to begin disarming Hamas. Benjamin Netanyahu says he won't withdraw Israeli troops from Gaza until Hamas is completely disarmed. Businesses and farmers will soon be able to save on installing solar under an expanded rebate scheme. Speaking at today's National Press Club, Energy Minister Chris Bowen announced the expansion to larger commercial solar installations, slashing costs by up to 20%. Victoria has recorded 33 new suspected cases of bird flu in just 2 days. Earthcare says they're concerned about the state's penguin population. And a discarded piece of a SpaceX rocket has collided with the moon. Scientists estimate it hit the lunar surface earlier this afternoon. The shortlist for the Bombers' coaching role just got shorter. Caretaker coach Dean Solomon has withdrawn from the recruitment process. James Hurd, Mark McVee, Jamie Graham and Murray Davis remain in the mix. And Sydney Roosters coach Trent Robinson says the side's already moved on from last week's 82-12 hammering over the Cowboys. He says the focus is now on Friday night's clash with the Bulldogs.
11: You get to enjoy it for a couple of days and then you're pretty clear about what you want from the next games.
8: That's the latest in news and sport.
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nothing about a conservative regular girl that still can beat up jazz. 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Zodiac sign, it must be a Gemini moon, cause we about to go half. 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But how many

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2: A broken down light rail in Westmead has blocked southbound traffic on Hawkesbury Road right near the T-way. Seeing a fair bit of traffic, Kingswood Parker Street near Barber Avenue with a breakdown northbound. Over in Mascot, contraflow conditions continue. Botany Road, Coward Street after a crash. Gilead, Appin Road reopening after a crash from this morning. Mascot slow outbound for the airport tunnel. Reports of a crash right before the tunnel exit. Make light work of the heavy loads in the all-new Navara. 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I'm Monique Favino. That's the latest traffic on KDA.
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1: Contraflow conditions are remaining in Mascot, Botany Road, Cowan Street after a serious crash from earlier this afternoon. Delays still remain in place. Kingswood, Parker Street, Barber Avenue, truck breakdown northbound. A light rail is broken down in Westmead, blocking southbound lanes of Hawkesbury Road at the T-way. Looking heavy, Drummoy, Victoria Road, citybound Gladesville Bridge to the Iron Cove Bridge. Heavy for the M5, westbound coming towards Reesby and Marsden Park, Richmond Road, slow up towards South Street, easing towards Bly Park. 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I'm Monique Bovino. That's latest traffic on Cater.
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5: Contraflow conditions are remaining in Mascot, Botany Road, Cowan Street after a serious crash from earlier this afternoon. Delays still remain in place. Kingswood, Parker Street, Barber Avenue, truck breakdown northbound. A light rail is broken down in Westmead, blocking southbound lanes of Hawkesbury Road at the T-way. Looking heavy, Drummoyne, Victoria Road, citybound Gladesville Bridge to the Iron Cove Bridge. Heavy for the M5, westbound coming towards Reesby and Marsden Park, Richmond Road, slow up towards South Street, easing towards Bly Park. 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I'm Monique Bovino. That's latest traffic on KDUM.
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2: Is that still the Be Wise vibe?
3: I'm glad you remember that. Definitely still try to start the day off. You know, every now and then you fall back into habit for a couple of days.
2: Do you know, it's funny, because sometimes I'll be scrolling for about an hour, not realizing the time, and I go, I wish I was more like Be Wise.
3: I'm glad I've left that impression.
2: You registered with me because I remember you saying, I don't touch anything until about 10 or 11 o'clock. Yep. I do my everything first.
3: Yep. And then once you stand up, you've had some water, you've had your coffee, got your sunlight, got to have sunlight. It's the little things now, you know what I mean?
2: Because we're old now.
3: If you want to go have a walk, you know, train. Hey, why not, man? You know, this is the beauty. We're leveling up.
0: Kesarah and the Dirty Dozen.
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Take off the fufu, take off the cloud chase, take off the Wi-Fi, take off the money phone, take off the car loan, take off the flex and the white loss. Take off the weird ass jewelry, I'ma take 10 steps, then I'm taking off top off. Take off the fabricated streams and the microwave memes, it's a real world outside. Take off your idols, take off the runway, take off the Cairo. Take off the Sandro, pay 5 days stay, take a quarter meal, hella final. Take off the far flag, take off reception, take off the cop with the iPad. Take off the allure, take off the unsure, take off decisions I lack. Take off the fake deep, take off the fake woke, take off the I'm broke, I care. Take off the gossip, take off the new logic, that if I'm rich, I'm real. Take off the should nail, take off the doje, take off the Birkin bag. Take all that designer boot off, and what do you have?

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3: I heard what you said through the grapevine. 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Staying up through the late night. 20 seconds to game time. 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

grapevine. Funny thing about your problems, they ain't mine. Staying up through the late night, 20 seconds to game time. Getting religious with it, high crossing these state lines. Working hard through the late.

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0: Khalid is coming back to Australia for the It's Always Summer Somewhere tour. 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
1: 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I told them don't panic. When you've done it this long, and you've seen magic, and you know it won't kill you, even when the whole world doubts it. 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
2: B-Wise, back in the studio. Welcome back, bro. It's been too long.
3: It's been a while.
2: Too long in between drinks.
3: Yeah.
2: You did some listening parties last year to live audiences.
3: Yeah.
2: Were you gauging reactions?
3: So I was gauging the actions, the real-time experience.
2: Mm.
3: Instead of like wanting to share it online and possibly get lost in the algorithm,
2: yeah,
3: I was like, all right, let me lean on my community. Let me lean on people that
2: matter,
3: that have engaged with me at some point or they still continue to follow along the journey, bring them into a space and see what they feel about the music.
2: That's a beautiful way for an artist to make decisions on those tracks, because sometimes you can get very much in your own headspace in a studio with just people.

0: 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Love a song and can't get enough of it?
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3: You could actually be a stand-up comedian. You know that?
4: Honestly, I'll be real. A few people have told me that.
3: No, you can't. The last thing,
4: years.
3: When I saw you on the treadmill working out to SD Kid,
4: yeah.
3: I was dying. Dying. 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
4: Accurate. That was an accurate one.
3: Yeah. So accurate. No, you are always spot on.
1: Kesara and the Dirty Dozen.
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nice and chill. Damn. 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

0: 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At Cater, we love our ice hockey, and we're pumped to be supporting the Sydney Bears.
1: Hey guys, Ryan Anzi from the Sydney Bears here. 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Hope to see you all there.
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a chill. 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

Waking up, she yawning. Good love in the morning. 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You want it, but can't afford it. 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Your opinion of me is glory, glorifying in all these foreigns. Back to future and DeLorean. You ain't used to feeling this important. Cars imported, girls imported, insubordinate, get deported. Baby, check my inventory. Got a whole lot.

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0: Pacer R and the Dirty Dozen. Let's
1: go. Ruga, how are you?
2: I'm
1: welcome.
2: Doing good. How are you doing?
1: 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What do you love about Australia?
2: A bit of everything. It's really calm here. The whole environment is very serene for me.
1: Good.
2: And this is the kind of place I'd like to actually leave, if it wasn't really far from everything.
1: Oh.
2: It's really far
1: from... We've got an exclusive. Ruga's moving to Australia.
2: Amazing.
1: Does this mean you could have an Australian wife?
2: Yo, I wanted to say the girls, but I didn't know what to say.
1: Please.
2: The girls are amazing here, man.
1: The women, our Australian women are the most beautiful. Come on.
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5: Midfield lights are flashing yellow. Cumberland Highway, Victoria Street, a breakdown in West Pennant Hills affecting Pennant Hills Road near the North Connects northbound. Also a breakdown Campbelltown, Hume Motorway, southbound off-ramp Narellan Road. Burst water main repairs, Silverwater Road, Beaconsfield Street affecting a northbound lane. Slow for the M5 citybound Casula. Reports of a crash for the M2 travelling citybound near Cheltenham and Prospect for the Prospect Highway before the M4. Want safer roads for all Aussies? 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
7: Partly cloudy today across western Sydney, a top of 18 in Penrith. Morning, I'm Jai Moss with the latest. A woman has been charged with 62 offences after allegedly sending a string of threatening letters to various organisations across Sydney. Police say the 36-year-old from Constitution Hill sent letters to a place of worship, politicians, a media outlet and government agencies. Her charges include 19 counts of threatening death and 14 of stalking. Meantime, a 32-year-old man has faced court in Penrith accused of child grooming offences. Last month, police began investigating the St Mary's man, seizing multiple electronic devices from his home earlier this week. He's been charged with two grooming offences, including intentionally distributing intimate images without consent. And Qantas is facing the threat of strike action from hundreds of ground service workers. Around 600 contractors set to vote on industrial action over a long-running pay and safety dispute. The national carrier says any impact will largely be confined to freight operations. In sport, round 23 of the NRL gets underway tonight on the Gold Coast, where the Cowboys will be hoping for a better showing against the Titans than what they dished up a week ago against the Chooks when they lost 82-12 in Townsville. And Dean Solomon has pulled out of the race for the full-time coaching role at Essendon, but still no word on whether Josh Fraser's keen on the position at Carlton. Brownlow medalist Tom Mitchell telling Seven his time as an assistant coach under Craig McRae at Collingwood makes him a genuine contender.
8: Clearly Fraser just taken exactly the lessons he's learned from Fly and implemented it into the Carlton program.
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11: I heard what you said through the grapevine. Funny thing about your problems, they ain't mine. 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Getting religious with it. Time crossing these state lines. Working hard through the late nights. 20 seconds.

through the grapevine. Funny thing about your problems, they ain't mine. 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Getting religious with it, high across any state lines. Working hard through the late

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2: 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I mean, my mum always was a singer. 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She always used to sing around me, and that definitely wore off. But yeah, she's a big music lover. 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
0: You're locked in to Cater. Never miss a beat. God.

0: and Kay to breakfast, and Kay Sarai loves to introduce you to a new favourite Australian or New Zealand artist, and recently it was Hugo Basquin.
1: You seem to be a consummate performer. How much stage experience have you had?
2: Not a whole lot. We're definitely, that's something that we want to do. I think it's been a huge thing of like taking our time. I'm very particular on how I want things to be, so I think it's been a long time of really getting that live show to be at the point where it's ready to present to the world, but I think we're there now, which is great.
0: More with Kay Sarai and Hugo Basquin after 6:36 on Kay to Breakfast.

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2: Traffic is slow around the M4 motorway in South Wentworthville. Debris on the off-ramp to the Cumberland Highway. A breakdown in Lilyfield City Westling, James Street eastbound, Campbelltown, and breakdown for the Hume motorway off-ramp to Narellan Road southbound. Fairly slow traffic, the M7 M2 merge at Bella Vista. We've got delays for the M7 back at Quakers Hill. Richmond Road slow from Marsden Park all the way through to the M7. The M5 busy citybound at the River Road. 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I'm Monique Bovino. That's the latest traffic on Kata. It's a
3: 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Kata. What up, y'all? 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

0: This is Kate at Breakfast, and Kate Sarah is on holidays at the moment, but recently had a chat with Hugo Basquin.
1: What was the LA experience like for you?
2: It was amazing. So I was based there for 2 years. I moved over 4 years ago now and then spent 2 years over there and just met a lot of really great people. So most of my team is based over there. But it was great. I did a couple of trips before I went over and really built a good community of people. And then that was just super good. Every time I went back, it was really easy just to slip into that network of people.
0: I'm going to play you Dave and Thames just before 7 a.m. on Kate at Breakfast.

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2: Yeah.
3: But also, yeah, in writing rooms. I think there's so much talent, and I think for the R&B soul genre, it is humming right
2: now. Absolutely.
0: Sarah and the Dirty Dozen.
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Also, I'll play you new Silver Bumper and Tyler. It's Kay to Breakfast.

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5: Breakdown Campbelltown on the southbound Hume Motorway off-ramp to Narellan Road, Silverwater, Silverwater Road, Beaconsfield Street, Burstwater Main Repairs, and breakdown West Pennant Hills, Pennant Hills Road at the North Connect. We're seeing a fair bit of congestion for the M4 citybound at Eastern Creek, slowing to the M5 citybound at the River Road, moving through Reesby, and the Warringah Freeway really building coming through North Sydney and making your way towards the harbour. 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I'm Monique Bovino. That's the latest traffic on KDAR.
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7: Partly cloudy conditions forecast for the Blue Mountains today, a top of 14 in Katoomba. Morning, Jai Moss here with the latest. Charges have been laid against a 32-year-old man in St Mary's accused of child grooming offences. A special task force began investigating the man last month, seizing multiple electronic devices from his home earlier this week. He's been charged with two grooming offences, including intentionally distributing intimate images without consent. Also making news, a telehealth service has notified its patients about a security breach. UpDoc customers have been advised that hackers gained access to names, emails and addresses on July 31. The provider claims that no health info or payment details were taken. And a Sydney man has been charged after being accused of trafficking his wife out of Australia. The 30-year-old from Lakemba reportedly brought a one-way ticket to Myanmar for his partner and a return ticket for himself. It's alleged he tried to get his wife's visa revoked by saying they had separated. Checking sport, the Cowboys' top eight hopes are on the line tonight on the Gold Coast, where they'll need to beat the Titans to stay in the hunt for the finals. That's after last week's 82-12 loss to the Roosters. In new ownership for the GWS netball team, with Sports Entertainment Group officially set to take the reins. The organisation has experience right across professional sport, including the ownership of the Melbourne Mavericks and multiple basketball franchises. In a statement, the team's vowed to continue playing home games at Sydney Olympic Park, but will launch their new name, logo and colours in the coming months.
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0: Gracie Abrams from her album Daughter from Hell, just after 7:16 on K to Breakfast. It's
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0: 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So we've got a bunch of reverse songs and you just need to tell me what they are. This is what we're working with at the moment. Now, this artist just was on tour in Europe. He's going back to the States. His whole album is about, I guess, thinking about dates. And this track is the first song on that album. So if you think you know what it is, register at kater.com.au. 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

0: Leon Thomas, one of the biggest acts in R&B at the moment. I'm going to play him on K to Breakfast just after 7:30.
1: 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Brand new.
0: Hi, how are you? I'm Jake Powell, and this is where I like to get you up to date with everything that's going on around the world. Now, Ariana Grande, there's been a lot of rumors flying around about her because she's going to remove herself from public life after her current tour, and she addressed those rumors on stage.
2: Sometimes when a story comes out that's not directly from me, things can get a little blown out of proportion, so I just wanted to speak to my fans directly tonight because I love you so much. It means a lot to me.
3: Love you!
0: But a lot of people have been concerned for her because of, I guess, her appearance and her body, but she just wanted to set the record straight.
2: It is something that I had decided. It's a plan that I had quietly made a long time ago. And it's a decision that was made from a thoughtful and empowered place. And I want you to know that many things can be true at the same time.
0: I actually really agree with that. And she finished with...
2: No matter what noises exist out there, nothing will ever be able to distort my reality or be more real to me or louder to me than this love that we share.
0: Couldn't really hear what she was saying at the end because everyone was cheering, but she was reading a little bit off her phone, so I think she really wanted to be clear on what she was communicating. But Ariana Grande, she's removing herself from public life, and she's spoken to that. That's what's popping on K to Breakfast.

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2: I'm clear for crash, blocking northbound lanes on Forest Road at Wallay Creek Road. A southbound lane also closed. Macquarie Park, Langgrove Road past the M2 truck breakdown northbound. Leppington lights are flashing, Hemden Valley Way, Ingleburn Road. For the Ryde Bridge, it's slow from Road to Top Ryde City. The M2 building city bound from North Ryde. We're seeing delays, Windsor Road coming up towards North Mead and Churchill Drive. The M5 underpay city bound at Moorbank. 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Monique Bovino with the latest traffic on KDUB.
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0: into your bank account, all you need to do is do the Cater Music Survey at cater.com.au. Let me know what you're loving or hating on the playlist. We can look after you. So I'm going to play you Don Toliver in 2 minutes, but I'm keen to know what you think of this from Charlie XCX. It's Cater Breakfast.
1: I used to

0: Kesara and the Dirty Dozen. Let's go.
1: Hooligan, have Swiss goodie.
2: Yeah. Thank you, Kesara, for having me. Appreciate you.
1: Now, I've got Sav on the line. Should we dial him in?
2: Yes, please, right. My man.
1: Bro,
3: Savo, happy release.
2: Sav, what's happening?
3: Always say less, man.
2: Savage the goat, man. When you talk about party, you got to mention Savage.
1: Will, is there any chance we'll see the two of you on the same stage anytime soon?
3: Yeah, 100%. Like I said, say less, brother.
0: Sarai and the Dirty Dozen.
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3: I'm also tired of you hating. Why every single time that I look snatched up and I look good, y'all always want to be like, oh, she got another surgery. She got surgery. She got surgery. I post every week.
0: She did not hold back the other day. So her new track, Aha, you're going to hear that after the 8 o'clock news on Cater Breakfast. Another one.

0: 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Love a song and can't get enough of it?
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6: M4 grey stains are approaching Brabham Drive. Watch out for a breakdown eastbound to the medium. Also, Macquarie Park, Langgo Road, past the M2 truck breakdown northbound. Slow the ride bridge from Rhodes to Top Ride City. Traffic is really building up for the M5 in both directions through Moorbank. Slow for the Hume Motorway, leaving Ingleburn, heading up towards the interchange. Delay free, the M7 acting out of character, looking steady from Preston to Glendenning, slowing around the bend at Quakers Hill. 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I'm Monique Bovino. That's latest traffic on Kater.
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8: Partly cloudy today across most of the west, a top of 18 in St Mary's. Morning, Jai Moss here with your local news. A 32-year-old man has faced court in Penrith, accused of child grooming offences. Last month, police began investigating the St Mary's man, seizing multiple electronic devices from his home earlier this week. He's been charged with two grooming offences, including intentionally distributing intimate images without consent. Meantime, a raft of new laws will be introduced by the state government today, aiming to crack down on organised crime. The reforms will allow police to gain access to devices which they suspect are linked with organised crime without a warrant. It will also provide officers with unredacted images of suspicious cars from toll cameras. And a state parliamentary inquiry has condemned the Westpac Rescue Helicopter Service. It follows claims of sexism, bullying and harassment in the ranks, as well as reports of a disregard for safety. The committee has recommended stripping the $500 million taxpayer-funded contract from the helicopter service. In sports, South Star Cody Walker's confident his side has the cattle to go deep without Latrell Mitchell, who will miss Saturday night's clash with the Eels.
9: We have the players in place to be able to still compete at a high level.
8: And former Eagles Premiership coach Adam Simpson has described the controversy surrounding the league's memo ordering clubs not to tank by resting their star players in the final round as hysteria, although he's told 360 it's a hard order to enforce.
10: It's the four or five sore managed players versus, no, we're resting 10 or 12. I think that's the decision that has become all-

0: Frank Ocean is after A15 or Cater Breakfast. 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
0: Hey, I'm Jake Powell, and if you would like to win a $100 Harvey Norman voucher, you got to register at cater.com.au for Caters Reverse It. Now, I've been told by my legal team, the legal department here at Cater, that I can't actually air the call. So the person correctly guessed this, right? They guessed that song. It's Bruno Mars, Risk It All. Congratulations. Well done to that person. But I was told by our legal team we can't air the call. So I'm just telling you that that song has been guessed. And we'll have a brand new one tomorrow. It's all thanks to Harvey Norman. Feeling the cold? Stay warm this winter with Harvey Norman, your local heating specialist. It's Cater's Reverse It and Cater Breakfast.
2: This thing right here is letting all the ladies know what guys talk about. You know, the finer things in life.

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3: I heard what you said through the grapevine. 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Getting religious with it. How I'm crossing these state lines. 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

grapevine. Funny thing about your problems, they ain't mine. 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
6: My

Brand new Medusa and Khalid in 3 minutes from Kate to Breakfast. After 9 o'clock, I've got some double passes to give away to Pulse Fest this October long weekend at the Coogee Bay Hotel. So there's going to be a bunch of DJs there, including Joel Fletcher. So if you want to go, I'll tell you when to call me after 9 o'clock and you can win when you call 131096.

0: St Mary's, Mamre Road, Hall Street, a bus and car crash delaying northbound traffic this morning. For Lane Cove Tunnel, right past the tunnel entry, a breakdown sitting eastbound and delaying traffic all the way back through to Epping at the moment. Slow for the ED, southbound in Surrey Hills, reports of a crash before Kensington. Delays coming up from Southern Cross Drive as well on the approach. 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I'm Monique Bovino, that's the latest traffic on KDAR.
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0: Eminem is a lyrical genius, and the way he explains this is just brilliant.
2: People say that the word orange doesn't rhyme with anything, and that kind of pisses me off. If you enunciate it and you make it more than one syllable, I put my orange 4-inch door hinge in storage.
0: Oh, that's so clever. You're going to hear the real Slim Shady just before 8:45 on Kate at Breakfast.
3: Get ready to shake it. I went deaf on the chip.

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4: Yeah.
3: Is that still the Be Wise vibe?
4: I'm glad you remember that. Definitely still try to start the day off. You know, every now and then you fall back into habit for a couple of days.
3: It's funny because sometimes I'll be scrolling for about an hour, not realizing the time, and I go, I wish I was more like Be Wise.
4: I'm glad I've left that impression.
3: It registers with me because I remember you saying, I don't touch anything until about 10 or 11 o'clock. Yep. I do my everything first.
4: Yep. And then once you stand up, you've had some water, you had your coffee, got your sunlight, got to have sunlight. It's the little things now, you know what I mean?
3: Because we're old now.
4: If you want to go have a walk, you know, train. Hey, why not, man? You know, this is the beauty. We're leveling up.
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This is Kay to Breakfast, and after the 9 o'clock news, I'm going to play you Stormzy, who's currently working on his new record. I have no idea when it's coming out, but hopefully soon. That is after the 9 o'clock news, and this from Shakira and Burna Boy. It's Die Die.

0: 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At Cater, we love our ice hockey, and we're pumped to be supporting the Sydney Bears.
1: Hey guys, Ryan Anzi from the Sydney Bears here. Don't miss the ice hockey action when the men's team take the ice in Macquarie Ice Rink this season. Hope to see you all there.
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5: If you're travelling into the city, we've got delays for the Anzac Bridge inbound to Pyrmont Bridge Road, a closure for Sydney CBD for Druid Street at Kent Street after a bus has broken down eastbound, Macquarie Park, Lane Cove Road, M2, truck breakdown northbound, Lane Cove Tunnel, we've got delays citybound with a breakdown right past the entry, leaving delays for the M2 back to Cheltenham. Also quite slow for traffic East Lake, Southern Cross Drive up towards the ED. If a new Volkswagen's been sitting on your wish list for a while, now might be your time. 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I'm Monique Favino. That's latest traffic on KDUP.
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8: Partly cloudy today across Western Sydney, a top of 18 in Penrith. Morning, I'm Jai Moss with the latest. New ownership for the GWS netball team, with Sports Entertainment Group officially set to take the reins. The organisation has experience right across professional sport, including the ownership of the Melbourne Mavericks and multiple basketball franchises. In a statement, the team has vowed to continue playing home games at Sydney Olympic Park, but will launch their new name, logo and colours in the coming months. Meantime, the federal government is now joining the fight against dangerous e-devices, taking some of the heat off the states. The ACCC will come up with new safety standards that'll be baked into consumer law and apply no matter where you are in the country. It's hoped the changes will stop unsafe devices from ever arriving on Australian shores. And investigations are underway at Sydney Airport following a near miss between two planes last week. A Boeing 737 had just landed from New Zealand when it reportedly had a close call with another jet that landed at the same time. It's believed air traffic control ordered the Boeing to stop before the two collided. Checking sport, the Cowboys will be hoping to return to the NRL Top 8 when they take on the Titans on the Gold Coast tonight to kick off round 23. Coach Todd Payton making no changes to his side despite last week's record defeat.
9: The game couldn't have come around quicker for our lads. Said what I said about last weekend. Wasn't nice, but one game doesn't dictate our season. Yeah, it's all in front of us. It's an opportunity to play well.
8: And the Dolphins are reportedly closing in on a deal to keep Selwyn Cobbo at the club. The star wing is contracted for next year, but it's believed a five-year deal worth $4 million is on offer after that.
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0: Brand new.
1: Hi, how are you? I'm Jake Powell, and this is where I like to get you up to date with everything that's going on around the world. Now, Ariana Grande, there's been a lot of rumors flying around about her because she's going to remove herself from public life after her current tour, and she addressed those rumors on stage.
2: Sometimes when a story comes out that's not directly from me, things can get a little blown out of proportion, so I just wanted to speak to my fans directly tonight because I love you so much. It means a lot to me.
1: Love you! But a lot of people have been concerned for her because of, I guess, her appearance and her body, but she just wanted to set the record straight.
2: It is something that I had decided. It's a plan that I had quietly made a long time ago. And it's a decision that was made from a thoughtful and empowered place. And I want you to know that many things can be true at the same time.
1: I actually really agree with that. And she finished with...
2: No matter what noises exist out there, nothing will ever be able to distort my reality or be more real to me or louder to me than this love that we share.
1: Couldn't really hear what she was saying at the end because everyone was cheering, but she was reading a little bit off her phone, so I think she really wanted to be clear on what she was communicating. But Ariana Grande, she's removing herself from public life, and she's spoken to that. That's what's popping on Kato Breakfast.

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1: Okay, you got to call me right now, 131096, if you want to go to Pulse Fest this October long weekend. 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

0: dip out of six, run out of six, just like it did. Why was TPS at my crib until your boy slid? It is what it is. Check signing is my king, pushing out ink. I feel like I squid.
1: You're on K to Breakfast, and you know that we play the most music. It's going to continue after 10 o'clock with the K to Wave. 60 minutes of non-stop music, including Young and Lips from Western Sydney, Calvin Harris as well.
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1: 131096. Morning, Adam in Westmead. What's going on?
3: Brother, I just heard on the radio that you're giving away tickets.
1: Oh, yes, to Pulse Fest.
3: Yeah.
1: Yeah, so it's happening this October long weekend at the Coogee Bay Hotel. There's going to be heaps of DJs there, including Joel Fletcher. And you're keen to go?
3: Yeah, 100%. Yeah, I've been looking at festivals and stuff like that, and that one just caught my eye. And then it just so happens that I was listening on the radio and you were giving away tickets.
1: Oh, it's worked out very well then. Mate, you've got a double pass. Congratulations.
3: Oh, thanks, mate.
1: My absolute pleasure. And we're going to have more tickets to give away to Pulse Fest tomorrow from 6 for K to Breakfast. I will catch you then. Bye.

0: with it. Get loose with it. Get loose with it.
1: Get loose with it. 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

0: Sarah and the Dirty Dozen. Let's go.
1: B-Wise, back in the studio. Welcome back, Ray. It's been too long.
2: It's been a while.
1: Too long in between drinks.
2: Yeah.
1: You did some listening parties last year to live audiences.
2: Yeah.
1: Were you gauging reactions?
2: So I was gauging the actions, the real-time experience.
1: Mm.
2: Instead of like wanting to share it online and possibly get lost in the algorithm,
1: yeah.
2: I was like, all right, let me lean on my community. Let me lean on people that
1: matter,
2: that have engaged with me at some point or they still continue to follow along the journey. Bring them into a space and see what they feel about the music.
1: That's a beautiful way for an artist to make decisions on those tracks, because sometimes you can get very much in your own headspace in a studio with just people who are all going to tell you it's great.
0: Hey, Sarah and the Dirty Dozen.
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7: Partly cloudy conditions forecast for the Blue Mountains today, a top of 14 in Katoomba. Morning, Jai Mossy with the latest. A critical investigation continues this morning following a fatal crash in Sydney South. A 39-year-old driver was killed after his car veered into the path of a cement truck near Appin yesterday morning. A police car under lights and sirens was travelling behind the vehicle at the time of the crash. Officers say they were responding to a separate matter.
8: I want to make it clear that the vehicle that crossed to the incorrect side of the road was not subject of inquiry, investigation, or any attempt to stop by the police responding to the job at Appin. In the normal course of business, they would have safely negotiated around that vehicle and continued on their way.
7: Assistant Commissioner Brett McFadden speaking there. Meantime, a woman has been charged with 62 offences after allegedly sending a string of threatening letters to various organisations across Sydney. Police say the 36-year-old from Constitution Hill sent letters to a place of worship, as well as politicians, a media outlet and government agencies. Her charges include 19 counts of threatening death and 14 counts of stalking. Also making news, a state parliamentary inquiry has condemned the Westpac Rescue Helicopter Service. It follows claims of sexism, bullying and harassment in the ranks, as well as reports of a disregard for safety. And a plan to roll out 14,000 EV chargers across New South Wales is under scrutiny after a parliamentary report warned it would cost $10 million a year, adding $2 to every power bill. In sport, the Dolphins are reportedly closing in on a deal to keep Selwyn Cobbo at the club. The star wing is contracted for next year, but it's believed a five-year deal worth $4 million is on offer after that. And an explosive claim this morning that an AFL club has struck a secret deal with the player, making them legally responsible for any head knocks they suffer on the field. Former Sports Minister Bridget McKenzie telling Nine player safety needs to be prioritised.
9: The cumulative impact of concussions in both professional and also community sport has been ignored for too long.
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